let's get the party started. See you at the bar, you was hardly talking. That's when I knew that your heart was starring. Friends to lovers need a part to star in. Like, wait, babe, let me

0: radioplus.ru. 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
1: I'm hearing sirens in the night. I'm losing battles with a voice that I can fight. 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

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That's when I knew that your heart was scarring. 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
1: 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You know they had that 75 Street Brazil. 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Que hola, gata, que hola, omega. 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Dale!